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What the fuck? 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
1: כן, רחובות מלוכלכים. הכל ישן. איך אומרים, האפן? 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

0: 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I know it take a minute for you to drop off the kids, get dressed, then get all the way over here from Compton. Fam, I get it. I know how you roll, but it's a potluck, a dinner party. And you know the old lady love that casserole. You could have brought some cards, some dice, some greens so cats can roll. I mean, we go be here all night. You could have stopped at the gas station and grabbed a bag of ice, some napkins, some wet wipes, some paper plates. Times is hard. I ain't asking you to break the bank, but if you ain't the host, the most you could do is grab some chips, a bottle, some drinks. You ain't gonna ask if we want something to sip. I'm messing with you, fam. Don't trip. But next time, no, it's the thought that counts. Don't walk in here muddy saying, fuck your couch. If you know better, do better. And you won't have to hear my mouth, amen. The neighbors gotta be up early, no need to shout. And do all that singing. But all bullshit aside, all bullshit aside.
1: All bullshit aside.
0: Happy you're here.
1: And I'm happy you're here.
0: We know.
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0: That's what you bring.
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0: Nassau and Suffolk County, we up in here. 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
0: מתוך האלבום האחרון של Ghostface Killah, Supreme Clientele 2.
1: Need 100 camels for this cake. Back in this bitch. Who got matches?
2: Uh-huh.
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0: What we got in common. 2026.

Hello, everyone. My name is Pete Rock, and welcome to Nobody Theater. We're introducing a new series called Memory of Us, based on the hit song by De La Soul. It's the story of a bride-to-be played by Estelle, who has a moment of reflection just prior to delivering her vows. It's a story that blurs the line between memory and reality, regret and redemption, plug one and plug two. And now we open with Estelle, preparing for her wedding, contemplating the past.

0: And this concludes our special presentation of Memory of Us. We'll hope you join us next time on Nobody Theater. Until then, I am the Soul Brother Number One, Pete Rock. Good evening.
1: But the same pain will make you better. Daylight.

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And let's move to Octave London's Family Ties.

0: But don't, let's not overthink. 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

0: 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OJ, black glove, scot-free, top score. 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Daddy's love, had to spoil it, so they know.
1: So don't count yourself out. Tank and the Bangers, מארחים את דון ריצ'רד. היוצאת מדניטי קיין, הרכב של דידי, שגם יצא מהיחסים איתו. נתקע איתו כל קשר. Let's go. מאז הפרשיות שלו, של דידי הכוונה.